Yo, this is DJ Puffy, and you're listening to DJ Maliki, the biggest DJ in Costa Rica. Yeah. Kill it! Kill it.

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Floors, no parental guidance, I just see the voice. 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

0: Before you go, there's something I want you to have.
1: Oh, it's beautiful. But wait a minute, isn't this...
0: Yeah, yes it is.
1: But I thought the old lady dropped it into the ocean in the end.

0: bad, bad, getting lit. Boy. Love you, vibe. Yeah. We the best. Boy. Give me the light. Yeah. And we turn it up every time.
1: Every time.
0: And we bust it up, watch it, I
1: watch it.
0: Ha!
2: Kimba, how you bad, sir?
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1: Don't jump up to this. Non-stop turn and twist. I don't raise mercy. What's the matter, my brother? Here, what you want to know?

0: Yeah. We the best. Boy. Give me the light.
1: Yeah.
0: And we turn it up every time.
1: Every time.
0: And we bust it up, watch it.
1: Watch it.
0: Ha!
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0: 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Love you, vibe. Yeah. We the best. Boy. Give me the light. Yeah. And we turn it up every time.
1: Every time.
0: And we bust it up, watch it, I.
1: Watch it.
0: Ha!
2: Kimba, how are you, bad, sir?
3: Esta es tu música. 103, la oficina.